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Hello and welcome to PSM News in English with me, Ismail Farish, here on the Vihiraje Ke Adu. First, let's look at the headlines. President Dr. Mohamed Muiz invites the British Prime Minister for official talks on the sovereignty of the Chagos Islands as the Maldives raises concerns over the UK's decision to transfer the archipelago to Mauritius. The Maldives delivers national statements and joint initiatives at the 63rd session of the UN Human Rights Council opened in Geneva. Minister of Islamic Affairs and Endowments Dr. Mohamed Shaheem Adi Said says more than 300 young Hatibs will participate in the National Young Hatib Convention on the 13th of September. Now the news in detail. President Dr. Mohamed Muiz invites the British Prime Minister for official talks on the sovereignty of the Chagos Islands as the Maldives raises concerns over the UK's decision to transfer the archipelago to Mauritius. President Muiz made the invitation in a letter to the UK Prime Minister calling for renewed dialogue between the two countries on the future of Chagos Archipelago. The president highlighted the historical and cultural links between the Maldives and Chagos, as well as the Maldives' support for marine conservation and scientific research expeditions in the region. He said the Maldives remained committed to a constructive partnership with the UK on issues related to Chagos, while protecting what he described as the legitimate interest of the Maldivian state and its people. President Muiz also said meaningful engagement between the Maldives and the UK was important for regional stability and security in the Indian Ocean, particularly amid growing global uncertainty. The UK has been moving towards an agreement to transfer sovereignty of the Chagos Archipelago to Mauritius while retaining arrangements for the strategic military base on Diego Garcia. The Maldives has previously raised concerns about the implication of the agreement, citing its historic and geographical links with the Chagos Island. President Dr. Mohamed Muiz announces that the government will launch an equity financing scheme for housing later this year, under which recipients will not have to repay the equity provided by the government. Speaking about housing during a press briefing, President Dr. Mohamed Muiz says the new scheme would cover part of the equity that banks require from customers seeking loans to build homes, with the government providing the amount free of charge. Under the scheme, the government will provide each person with a specified amount of equity that will not have to be repaid. President Dr. Mohamed Muiz said the amount provided under the new scheme would be equivalent to 5%. The president noted that the affordable housing loan currently offered through Bank of Maldives BML Islamic carries a 5% equity requirement, describing it as a significant concession for the public. He added that the loan scheme had received a positive response. President Dr. Mohamed Muiz said the government plans to introduce a much broader equity finance loan scheme later this year, under which it will provide equity through a government fund. He said each person would receive a specified amount of equity financing. The president said the assistance would make it easier for family members to come together to meet the equity requirements for financing a home, as they would not have to repay the portion provided by the government. He added that Minister of Infrastructure, Housing and Urban Development Dr. Abdullah Muttalib would disclose further details of the scheme. Housing loans for buildings and purchasing homes previously required 10% equity. BML has since reduced the equity requirement by 5 percentage points to 5%. President Dr. Mohamed Muiz also expressed confidence that with the opportunities facilitated by the government, many people would be able to secure housing by around the middle of 2028. The Maldives delivers national statements and joint initiatives at the 63rd session of the UN Human Rights Council opened in Geneva. The month-long session, which began on the 7th of September and runs until 7th October, brings together UN member states to discuss human rights issues around the world. The Maldivian delegation is taking part in discussions on a number of issues identified as government priorities, including the right to development, the human rights situation in Palestine and other occupied Arab territories, and the situation in Myanmar. The delegation will also engage in discussions on climate finance, including the UN Secretary General's report on ways to mobilize sufficient funding to address the climate crisis. The Maldives is also co-sponsoring joint statements on various human rights issues through its participation in the Non-Aligned Movement, the Organization of Islamic Cooperation, and the informal group of small island developing states in Geneva. The country's delegation is led by Ambassador and Permanent Representative to the UN officers in Geneva, Dr. Salma Rashid. She is joined by Councillor Adam Hamid, Councillor Ustaz Aminat Shifaya Ibrahim, Second Secretary

0: Secretary Aishat Rayahin and Attaché Mohammed Raed Saeed. The session was opened by UN High Commissioner for Human Rights Volker Türk, who gave an overview of the global human rights situation. The Human Rights Council is made up of 47 member states and is responsible for promoting and protecting human rights, addressing violations and making recommendations. Although the Maldives completed its third term on the Council in 2025, the government says it will continue to participate actively in its work, including discussions on thematic human rights issues and country situations. Minister of Islamic Affairs and Endowments Dr. Muhammad Shahim Ali Said says more than 300 young Khatibs will participate in the National Young Khatib Convention on the 13th of September. The special convention will mark the 900th anniversary of the Maldives embracing Islam. The Ministry of Islamic Affairs and Endowments said Sheikh Dr. Yasir Al-Dosari, Imam of the Grand Mosque in Mecca, will attend the convention. In a message shared with the media regarding this year's convention, Minister Dr. Shahim said the event aims to encourage young Khatibs who have taken the initiative to uphold Islamic principles for future generations. He said more than 300 Khatibs would participate. The young Khatibs will also formally participate in the Foundation Day ceremony for a major mosque in Hurumale. Minister Dr. Shahim said the government places significant importance on building a strong generation of Muslim youth and safeguarding a bright Islamic future for the Maldives. More than 700 young Khatibs have undergone training to date. However, some Khatibs from the Etos face difficulties traveling to Mali for this year's convention, while examinations will prevent others from attending. The ministry said participation in the National Young Khatibs Convention will be open for Khatibs who have completed the Young Khatibs training program and obtained their certificates. Those who served as imams during Ramadan, memorized the Qur'an, and led Taraweeh prayers will also be eligible to participate. The convention will also be open to imams and Khatibs under the age of 30 who currently serve in those roles. More than 70 research papers is submitted for the 8th International Teachers Conference as the National Institute of Education, or NIE, prepares to accommodate 250 participants. NIE organizes the conference to foster a culture of research among teachers and professionals working in the education sector. This year's conference will run under the theme Reimagine, Rethink, Reform, Advancing Innovation for an Equitable and Resilient Future. Speaking on PSM News' Raj Jamiyat program, NIE Senior Curriculum Development Analyst and Conference Coordinator Shahuda Rizwan said the international conference gives education professionals an opportunity to discuss challenges they face, consider ways to address them, and exchange ideas on how to further improve teaching. The strong response is reflected in the number of research papers submitted for this year's conference. Shahuda said NIE initially accepted papers until the end of July, with around 70 submissions received during the period. Following the request from a large number of people, NIE extended the deadline for paper submissions by 2 weeks. Shahuda said papers have been submitted from many parts of the Maldives, with strong support for participation in the conference from across the country. Many teachers have conducted their own research and submitted papers to take part in the conference. Shahuda said teachers develop concepts and plan how to implement them in schools before bringing them forward, describing this year as the most successful in this regard. Interest has extended beyond research paper submission. NIE said applications to attend the 8th International Teachers Conference has exceeded the allocated capacity. The conference program will place a particular focus on inclusive education on its second day. Director General of the Department of Inclusive Education, Adila Rushdi, said the program will feature a keynote address and panel discussion alongside the sharing of best practices in inclusive education. Adila said the conference will give teachers an opportunity to share different techniques they use in classroom with other teachers. It will similarly provide an opportunity for schools to share approaches they are implementing with other schools. The conference is open to teachers from the Maldives and abroad, school leaders and other professionals working in the education sector. Registrations will close on the 29th of September 2026. The conference will cover a range of topics related to teaching in ways that include all children, as well as to methods of making learning more engaging for students. It will examine considerations surrounding the use of modern technology in teaching and highlight contemporary areas of education such as coding and robotics. NIE will hold this year's conference on the 12th and 13th of October at Shahid Ali School in Hulumale Phase 2. And that is all the news we have for you today. Thank you for listening to PSM News in English here on Divya Rajya Ke Adu. We'll be back tomorrow with new updates. Until then, have a good evening.
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1: 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Come, come, go for the Tamaka, the coffee, then, Jenny.
0: Ah, Kale, Tun Kamakana, the coffee, the monkey, Dunia Gajab took the him and Jenny Kala come.
1: Kale, then I got to go to Nathan. Adi, chit the news, the Makura Fada Vietivaka the cunny.
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